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On your Tuesday night, the Reds looking to right the ship after dropping four of their last five. They're back at it in San Francisco tonight. First pitch, 9:45. It's the latest from Breaking Benjamin. 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
1: 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And the Bengals are back in action on Friday night, the third and final preseason game. They take on the Eagles in Philadelphia. 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

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Coming up, we'll take a look at what you can expect weather-wise for the next few days.

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0: right in the middle of it. 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

0: 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WLWT meteorologist Randy Rico. Mornings.
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My name is Cousin Vinny, and that's going to do it for me. Plenty more of Cincinnati's Pure Rock is on the way. Have a great rest of your Tuesday night. 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
1: So a guy on TikTok is going viral after he caught a burglar in his house. 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
1: 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The last time she cleaned, she just kind of sprayed some stuff on the shower and left it and acted like that was fine.
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5: 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But what about us adults? 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And people with more online-only connections are even lonelier. The lead author had a great way of putting it. He said connecting online instead of in person is like eating flavored apple cereal instead of a real apple. It fills you up, but it's missing the special sauce that we humans have evolved to crave at our core. So how do you find the real thing? 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A class, a club, volunteering, so you can make friends with people who share your interests. When you get there, put your phone away. You can't connect if you're staring at a screen. I'm Dr. Sanjay Gupta, helping you live a better life.
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1: That's right.
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1: Get rid of us.
3: You can't. It's such. We're like herpes. I've never heard that phrase used in a positive way. I haven't either. Mic drop.
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2: 6:11 on your Wednesday, August the 26th, 63 degrees to start your day. Thank you for being here with us. My name is Nick Weta, manning my post behind Master Control. And sitting across the desk from me, she is pure, awesome, in human form. This radio station's heart and soul. Remove her, and it's really just a bunch of children trying to act like we know what we're doing. And that goes double for JD, I'm just saying. We would be lost without her. She is absolutely amazing. Please welcome the one and only Bridget. Good morning, partner. Are your ears still ringing from the crew last night?
1: Woo! I'm telling you. Yes, I am like 104% tired. Not just 100, it's 104% tired.
2: Yeah.
1: Back-to-back shows and a Monday and Tuesday to boot.
2: Yeah.
1: Oh, I don't know who planned those out and why I said yes, but I guess carpe diem.
2: Hey, yeah, I like it. You know, I mean, get out and enjoy it while you can. But yeah, the battery is probably like, you need to, where's the recharge? Why am I not plugged in right now?
1: That's exactly it. When the alarm went off, it was like, like, you are not, nope. But yeah, I'm here. It was a fantastic night last night. It was so great being out and about and seeing so many people, so much fun. Great.
2: It's always good. I mean, the weather was awesome and great vibes all around. And it's as soon as I got there, I went to the tent. I saw Denise and it was instantly like, Nick, hey, what's up? This is it. I don't think I stopped having conversations with people in between sets, like the entire, it's always a great time.
1: Mm-hmm.
2: Lots of high fives, lots of pictures taken, and it's just overall, again, good vibes, the fun of it. You can't beat it. So great to get out last night on a Tuesday to do that.
1: Yeah.
2: Out. We've got a couple of videos posted up on the 96 Rock Cincinnati Facebook page. If you weren't able to make it out, you can check those out. And if you were there, make sure you post yours up, tag us, so
1: Absolutely.
2: Everybody can see the awesomeness that was Tesla Extreme. And I know, Bridget, when I got there, I was like, I asked Denise, I was like, where's B? She's like, more than words. And I'm like, oh, yeah.
1: Come
2: on
1: now.
2: That makes sense.
1: Then I had, you know, love song from Tesla, signs. I mean, I was like, all right, let's go.
2: Oh, it was definitely a good one, and it's going to be
1: again,
2: rough.
1: Can't remember four things on a Kroger shopping list without writing it down, but you give me a song that I was rocking in high school, and I got every word.
2: Hey, brain's got to take priorities, right? I mean, it knows
1: that's what I can
2: remember.
1: It knows
2: what the important things are. Come on. But yeah, might be a little rough for some people waking up this morning.
1: Yeah.
2: Maybe need to hang an IV bag of coffee for you, but we're going to help you get through the halfway point of the work week, punch our way closer to the weekend. Weather today, not bad again. Going to get a bit warmer, up to 85. That humidity increases a little bit. That's because those clouds are building in through the day. Rain chances do move in this evening. Could bring a pop-up thunderstorm. But it might last until tomorrow morning, but nothing crazy. So don't cancel any plans or anything like that. But we are gearing up for some fantasy football. It's draft time, and at 8 a.m. we're going to talk to our fantasy football guru, Dan Klaskins, for the first time this season from InsiderFootball.com. Yes, get those draft boards ready, who to target, who to avoid, and where you can find value in those later draft rounds. He's going to break it all down for us again, 8 o'clock this morning, 7:30. See if somebody can beat Bridget. See if somebody stays on the line, actually, this time. If you take down the champ, you will score a pair of weekend passes for Louder Than Life. Bridget, you just did two nights of concert. How about four full days?
1: Oh, I don't know. I think I would need to, like, sleep a week in advance.
2: Build up the reserve.
1: Yes. I mean, and again, thank you last week when I was feeling a little under the weather. Now I'm, like, preemptively taking the emergency, like, packets.
2: Getting the body's
1: getting
2: immune
1: the
2: system
1: extra
2: all
1: vitamin C
2: away.
1: In first go. Thing this morning. Like, I know, I'm going to beat you, body. I got you.
2: You'll have your chance to take down the champ 7:30 this morning. And our wake-up call is just 15 minutes away where you can get tickets to see Linkin Park's new film, Unshattered, in theaters on September 30th. We will power our way through this Wednesday morning. Thank you so much for being here.
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3: 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Song clip in fast forward for you to figure out. 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Take a listen. There you go. 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

0: 96 Rock Mornings, Bridget and Nick. Song clip and Fast Four. Give us the name of the band all sped up in this clip, and you will see Linkin Park's new documentary, Unshatter, for free. Six Rock, what is your guess?
1: Soundgarden.
0: Soundgarden is the correct answer. Well done. What's your name? Where are you calling from?
1: Josh from Eaton.
0: Josh, thank you so much for hanging out on this Wednesday morning. You just picked yourself up a pair of tickets to check out the brand new film from Linkin Park, Unshatter, which is going to be in theaters starting on September 30th. Hang on the line. We'll get y'all squared away, okay?
1: Thank you, guys.
0: Bridget, I don't know if you saw this, but Soundgarden reuniting for the football season?
2: Yeah, the Seahawks are going to pay tribute to the Seattle grunge music scene during the 2026 NFL season opener. They're going to be the halftime show.
0: Oh, cool.
2: They're also recruiting fellow Pearl Jam guitarist Mike McCready and the Pretty Reckless Taylor Momsen to be joining them. So, could be a lot of fun.
0: Not that I would care to watch the Seattle Seahawks because it's not my team. It's on the West Coast. But this is definitely a reason to tune in because when was the last time you saw Soundgarden since, you know?
2: Yeah, Chris Cornell.
0: Exactly. I mean, that's kind of epic. I'm looking forward to it.
2: September the 9th, taking on the Patriots.
3: Coffee in the morning. 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

0: Better Life with Dr. Sanjay Gupta.
1: You must know by now that healthy food and regular exercise can help keep your body young. But here's something that surprised me. New study out of the University College London found that engaging with arts and culture could slow biological aging by roughly the same amount. Researchers looked at more than 3,500 people and compared their chronological age, that's how many candles someone has on their cake, with their biological age, a measure of the body's condition down to the cellular level. People who regularly took part in the arts, visiting a museum, going to a concert or the theater, they tended to age more slowly. What's more, how often you do it, how many different kinds you try, that seems to matter. So go see that exhibit. Catch some live music. Get tickets to the show you're thinking about. It could benefit you in ways that you haven't even considered. I'm Dr. Sanjay Gupta, helping you live a better life.

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take my hand and come with me, because you look so fine that I really wanna make you mine. 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Now you don't.

0: 96 Rock Mornings, Bridget and Nick, just 15 minutes away from what we need to know on our Wednesday. What do you got for us, Bridget?
1: Researchers may have finally found the real pain in the butt could be sleep and a tremendous loss to the world. 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
1: A tremendous loss to the world. Global icon and humanitarian, Dolly Parton, known to the world as a beloved singer, songwriter, philanthropist, actress, playwright, and author, died peacefully in Nashville, Tennessee. 80 years old, her rep said she bravely faced a brief battle with cancer. She passed away surrounded by loved ones. Not clear what type of cancer she had.
2: Yeah.
1: It was previously reported that Dolly was admitted to the hospital on Friday and was dealing with kidney and autoimmune issues. Her nephew was the first to break the news with a video on Instagram. He said, quote, "Dolly called me and said she wants to rest in a beautiful bed of plush cotton because after a life of wearing heavy rhinestones, she finally deserves to be comfortable and have some rest."
2: There you go.
1: I love this line. "A rhinestone life that has shone bright enough for the world to see."
2: Yeah, that's a perfect way to describe her. I mean, Dolly Parton always put a smile on your face.
1: I mean,
2: even if you weren't necessarily a fan of her music, you saw Dolly and you're like, "Oh, Dolly," you know? She was such a bubbly, like, person and such
1: her
2: such a
1: inspiration
2: energy.
1: Library that she did.
2: My kids books every month.
1: She absolutely amazing. My entire social media feed yesterday filled the tributes that have come out from everybody. I mean, Jack White, Instant Sainthood, Sally Field. If there are true angels on earth, then we have just lost one. Dolly Parton, there will never be another. I adored her with all my heart and will always cherish our time together forever. Paul McCartney.
2: Yeah.
1: I mean, just to name a few, absolutely amazing. Dolly Parton was in Columbus, Ohio a couple of years ago on behalf of the Imagination Library. And this is what she said about how she would like to be remembered.
3: "Well, a lot of people ask me, you know, what I want people to say about me 100 years from now. I want them to say, 'Golly, she looks good for her.'"
1: Totally Dolly.
2: That's Dolly.
1: Totally Dolly. But
2: always making a smile in some way, shape, or form. And yeah, world a little bit dimmer today without Dolly.
1: So true. All right, let's talk sports.
2: Well, speaking of dim, the Reds lose second game in San Francisco 3-1. They are back at it again against the Giants at 3:45 this afternoon. If you are still invested for some reason, baseball that matters.
1: I can't quit you.
2: Baseball that matters, though. Hamilton Westside, Little League keep on rolling. After dropping the first game in the double elimination tournament, they have ripped off three straight wins to continue the dream. One last night against New Jersey, 5-2. They are scheduled to play today against the Southeast representative, Alabama. And I've been watching this tournament as much as I can. Alabama's a really good team. As of this morning, though, I do not see a start time for today. It is still to be determined. It should be later in the afternoon or this evening. If they win this one, they will be into the quarterfinals. And I'll make sure to update y'all if that gets announced sometime this morning.
1: All right.
2: The Bengals had an injury scare with wide receiver Ja'Marr Chase at practice yesterday. Chase on a deep route, contested ball, came down awkwardly, tried to get up, and then immediately went back down to the ground. Looked super scary if you've seen the video. But then he got up under his own power, remained at practice. The officials came over. They know, "I'm good, I'm good. I'm going to hang out here." Official report is he hyperextended his knee a little bit, which if you've ever done that, it feels kind of awkward and can be really scary, but usually nothing too much to worry about. Chase said after practice that if this was a game situation or if they were playing tomorrow, he would be on the field. So dodged a huge bullet with that one.
1: I mean, we need him to go to the Super Bowl.
2: It's a short practice today, and then they have a day off. They head to Philly on Friday for that final preseason game.
1: There you go. Ahead of the release of Avengers Doomsday in December, Marvel is re-releasing Avengers Endgame in theaters on September the 25th.
2: Okay.
1: Now, along with the re-release comes two new popcorn buckets at Cinemark and Regal theaters. And I'm not going to lie, they're pretty cool.
2: Yeah.
1: I don't really love popcorn, but this might change my mind. One is Iron Man's helmet with a top that opens up for your popcorn. An LED light is one of the eyes that projects the phrase "I love you 3000" with Tony Stark says to his daughter in the movie.
2: That's the part that gets me still when I watch that film.
1: The other one is Iron Man's Infinity Gauntlet with all six Infinity Stones that light up. Open up the back of the glove to fill it with popcorn. Now, Avengers Endgame Encore comes with new footage, a sneak peek at Doomsday, and a new post-credit scene that the director says is, quote, critically important for the new movie.
4: All right, what's the date? What date did you say?
1: September 25th. Do you not think that we're going to talk more about this?
2: September 25th. Come on. I'm going to write it down in block letters.
1: You
2: right
1: should.
2: Here. I'm going to cover up like my wife's birthday or something like that. Whatever. This is way more important.
1: All right, the 25th is, in fact, a Friday. All right, okay, we'll talk more about that.
2: Excellent.
1: Researchers may have finally found the real pain in the butt. They're saying it could be sleep.
2: Really?
1: The new study found genetic links suggesting that insomnia, sleeping too long, and even daytime napping could all increase your risk of developing hemorrhoids.
4: Oh!
1: So apparently, no sleep is bad, too much sleep is bad, and a nap on the couch isn't helping either.
2: Taking a siesta. So,
1: researchers say more sleep is needed, but for now, more study is needed.
2: Okay.
1: But for now, it seems your best bet is not getting too much or too little shut-eye if you don't want a pain in the ass, literally.
2: Find the Goldilocks effect there.
1: Or it really is.
2: A supply of Preparation H.
1: Ta-da! today is also National Dog Day. We've got to post up on the 96 Rocks and Study Facebook page to post up a picture of your best boy or girl. I just feel like that makes everybody's day happy to look at everybody's
2: and everybody loves their own dog.
1: Of your dog.
2: They love posting pictures. I mean, let's go. Let's see them.
1: There you go. That's what you need to know.
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0: 96 Rock Mornings, Bridget and Nick. It is time to beat Bridget. Will somebody be able to take down the champ today? Let us find out. 513-750-9650. If you manage the victory, weekend passes for Louder Than Life. If you were like Bridget and just did a Monday show at Bogart's and then a Tuesday show at Riverbend, that is only a partial thing that you will experience.
1: That's why you need to know now so you can prepare your body.
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1: 22 days
0: love it.
1: Away.
0: If you want to be there for free, take down the champ right now.

0: You are caller number 9, and you have your opportunity to beat Bridget. Are you ready to win yourself some Louder Than Life weekend passes?
1: Oh, man, I sure hope so.
0: Good luck to you. Remember, 60 seconds, 6 questions. Use your time wisely. Pass if you don't know the answer to a question, and we will come back to it if we have the time. Clock is ready for you. Here we go. Marvel Comics was acquired by which major media company in 2009?
1: DC.
0: Incorrect.
1: Pass.
0: Scatter the Chimpanzee was the pet of what famous rock and roll legend?
1: Pass.
0: Which state has the official slogan, Almost Heaven?
1: Oh, man. I'm drawing blanks today. Pass.
0: Before moving to Los Angeles, the NBA team, the Lakers, were originally in what city?
1: Pass.
0: Glossophobia is the fear of what? Here's a clue for you. Bridget and I have no issue with this.
1: What was the question?
0: Glossophobia
1: again?
0: Is the fear of what?
1: Pass.
0: What is the official currency of Russia?
1: Man.
0: 0. Goose egg this morning. Well, you know what? At least you stayed on the line and tried to finish it out. So I appreciate that effort right there.
1: That's worth something.
0: Let's get Bridget back in here. We kind of know the answer to this, but we'll go through the motions. Dave here, 0 correct answers.
2: Okay.
0: So, Bridget, we just need you to get one of these correct. To retain your title as champion.
2: Okay.
0: So 60 seconds on the clock for you. Here
1: we know you can do it today.
0: Here we go. Marvel Comics was acquired by which major media company in 2009?
2: Oh, Disney.
0: Disney is correct. Scatter the Chimpanzee was the pet of what famous rock and roll legend?
2: Pass.
0: What or which state has the official slogan, Almost Heaven?
2: West Virginia.
0: Before moving to Los Angeles, the NBA team, the Lakers, were originally in what city?
2: Great Lakes, Michigan?
0: Incorrect, but you're on the right thought process.
2: Minnesota?
0: That is a state, but it is a city in Minnesota.
2: Minneapolis?
0: Minneapolis is correct. Glossophobia is the fear of what? I'll give you the clue I gave the listener here. You and I don't have an issue with this.
2: Public speaking.
0: That is correct. What is the official currency of Russia?
2: The ruble.
3: The Russian ruble would have been correct, yes. Or da.
0: But Bridget, you, of course, are victorious.
2: What was the...
0: Scatter the Chimpanzee was the
2: Scatter?
0: Scatter the Chimpanzee was the pet of Elvis Presley.
2: I only know Bubbles.
0: Only Bubbles.
1: Man, I was just drawing complete blanks today myself.
2: Well, I'm sorry. That happened.
0: That happened. But you know what? We do appreciate you jumping in, giving it a go. Perhaps your luck will be better because you could start dialing right now if you'd like. 513-750-9650 because we are looking for caller number 9 once again to score Louder Than Life weekend.
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3: I'll give you the breakdown.
2: I want to tell everybody, obviously the Nelk fans know, yo, Steiny running it, I'm doing you a favor. So we'll see where it goes. Could be crazy. This might get wild in here, dude. This is just about me being myself.
3: Cap or no cap?
2: That's probably cap. It's going to be chaotic. I can't guarantee anything. All I can guarantee is that you're going to be entertained. I'm a professional. I'm here to

0: 96 Rock. Hello, who's this?
1: Kelly McMaine.
0: Kelly, you don't have to answer a single question except this one. Do you want Louder Than Life weekend passes?
1: Yes!
0: Caller number 9 gets them, and that is you. Excellent. Well,
2: that was
0: done.
2: The correct answer, by the way.
1: I love you guys, too. Love you guys. We listen every morning.
2: Well, thank you.
0: See, we got the right person.
1: We root for you, Bridget.
0: Wait, hold on. You root for Bridget every morning.
2: I love that.
0: I think I miscounted. Caller number 8.
2: No,
0: I couldn't do that to you. You are going to get a pair of weekend passes for 4 days of pure insanity at Louder Than Life. Hang on the line here. We'll get you all set up.
1: All right. Thank you.
0: Will anybody be able to take down Bridget and win these tickets that way? We'll find out tomorrow morning at 7:30. We're going to need to talk fantasy football. It's draft time. We got our buddy Dan Klaskins joining us in 10 minutes.

0: Good morning, Dan. Thank you for bringing your expert knowledge to our listeners, but more importantly for Bridget for another season. Looking forward to making some waves in fantasy this year.
1: Yes.
0: It's all about the draft right now, so give us some of the tips and trends you are seeing on your draft boards this year.
2: Yes. Well, good morning. Good morning. Great to be back with y'all, and definitely seeing some trends in these drafts like I was just talking to you off the air. I mean, I've done about 60 of them already.
0: Wow, crazy.
2: I mean, here's a few takeaways. Number one is, where do you want to pick in the draft? It's probably a pretty common question I get. I definitely think this is a year you don't want to be in the middle, especially in those early rounds. You pick in the first couple spots of the draft, you're guaranteed yourself a true stud. And in all reality, I feel like the drafts begin around the sixth pick. If you look at the ADP, a couple running backs topping a lot of the boards with Gibbs and Bijan Robinson being 1-2, then you usually have a trio of receivers led by our own Ja'Marr Chase. So it's really around the sixth, seventh pick. Meanwhile, the players at the end of the round are getting two really good players. A lot of people are double-tapping running backs, so Nick and Bridget, because the return of the running back is the biggest trend.
0: Yeah.
1: Okay.
0: You
2: know, I'm an old-school dude. Back in the day, we would just draft nothing but running backs for the first three or four rounds. And if you look at the top 25 picks in fantasy drafts in high-stakes leagues right now, there's more running backs going off the board than receivers. That hasn't happened in a few years. You definitely want to make sure you get a running back in one of your first two picks. I really think you should have two in your first three rounds. If you are going to wait on a position, quarterback's the one to do so this year. Currently, I've got 17 quarterbacks in my rankings that I'd be comfortable with being a QB1, but you certainly don't need to invest a third-round pick in Josh Allen either.
0: I've been noticing, too, because running backs at such a premium, there's such a big disparity, basically just because of the way teams operate. There's very few teams that have that true super guy like Bijan Robinson, Jahmyr Gibbs, like those guys getting the volume, but a lot of teams so much do that running back by committee that you kind of look at it and go, oh, is this person worth like a third or a fourth? So getting one of those studs up way at the top, that is crucial.
1: Sorry, you know I'm very busy over here taking notes, so continue on, gentlemen.
0: But we have not played a game yet, but we do have some injuries pre-draft and pre-start of the season that we need to keep an eye on. Who are you looking at?
2: Yeah, I mean, that's the part about going on these drafts early is now it's like every day there's another player on one of my teams that might be getting hurt. One of the injuries I've been watching all preseason, it wasn't one that occurred this year, it was the one at the end of last season, Patrick Mahomes with his ACL. By all accounts, it's been an encouraging training camp for Mahomes. He's been present for every practice. He's yet to miss a rep. It looks like he's on track to play at week one. Ashton Jeanty, this one, I got to admit, he about wrecked my Sunday this past week. And I'm fantasy managers everywhere. When news broke that he went down, he couldn't put any weight on his leg. The teammates were all praying on the field. It looked like it was going to be some season-ending injury. And actually, in that small window of time where it was unknown, and some high-stakes draft, Ashton Jeanty was slipping all the way down into double-digit rounds.
0: Wow.
2: Turned out by Monday morning it was just an ankle injury. We still don't have a lot of detail. Ian Rappaport reported yesterday the ankle sprain is more of a low than a high injury. His week one status certainly in doubt. Breece Hall, another good running back here, he suffered a mid-August groin injury. He's reportedly starting to move very well. He's trending towards week one. We got Emeka Okubuka, one of my favorite rising wideouts, until he started having turf toe issues. Yeah. Second-year wideout's been dealing with a sprained toe he suffered last Wednesday. He hasn't practiced since.
0: This is interesting. Every offseason, big names move around, so teams look a little different. Who might be in a new place that could thrive this year?
2: Yeah, some names to pay attention to. Let's start a wideout, because one of the biggest offseason splashes when the Patriots acquired A.J. Brown from the Eagles in a June trade, and this guy gives Drake May what he really needed the whole time since coming to the NFL. True number one wideout. I still view him more as a back end top 10 receiver, but one that definitely deserves to be drafted in the second or third round. And if it's a shoppable receiver on your team, you could definitely do worse. Mike Evans goes from Tampa Bay to San Francisco. That's just going to be weird. But he's definitely 33 years old now. He's been injured most of training camp. I am concerned again. Did this guy hold up? Kenneth Walker III. This one is not as big of an issue, I don't think. I'm expecting a huge year for him in Kansas City. He's popped up with this foot issue here in the past couple of days, but Kansas City needed a running back. They got the Super Bowl MVP over here. I've actually got him now as a top six running back on my board. So of all these guys on the list, I think he's going to have the biggest season. And then Kyler Murray at quarterback. I don't really believe in Kyler Murray. It is an upgrade for Minnesota. I'm more interested in Kyler Murray in fantasy for sure, but definitely how does he help Justin Jefferson and Jordan Addison? That's what I really want to know.
0: And this is where I think people can really make a difference. You've got sleepers this season that maybe you can get in the late rounds that can make a big difference. Maybe not right at the beginning of the season, but as the teams start to find their footing, these guys could really rise. Who you got?
2: Yeah, I got one for each position. Some of my favorite sleepers. Every one of these players I'm giving you currently is being drafted in the 10th round or later. But the quarterback is Malik Willis.
0: Really?
2: He is a new face in a new place. He goes from Green Bay, where he played a little bit when Jordan Love was hurt. He's now the man in Miami. And Miami, let's face it, they're the worst team in football. I don't know who they're going to go to, but Malik Willis offers a huge rushing upside, and he has something a lot of quarterbacks outside the top 20 don't, which is job security.
0: Yeah.
2: So I do expect him to remain the starter, barring injury. I do expect him to get a bunch of garbage time because they're going to be playing from behind. I do expect him to get a lot of rushing yards. That's why he's my 20th ranked quarterback. Running back Braylon Allen put on a huge bunch of weight. The Jets, I mentioned in my injury report, are worried about Breece Hall, but even if Breece is healthy, Braylon Allen is going to be the touchdown maker. I think the Jets are slightly underrated right now. I look for an improvement in their offense with the addition of Geno Smith at quarterback. My favorite guy on this list is the Cleveland Brown wideout, KC Concepcion. The Browns drafted him in round one of this past draft. He's a playmaker. He's going to get the ball all over the place, running, catching, especially in PPR leagues, especially because the Browns quarterback stink. But don't let that fool you. Again, a bad team playing from behind. They're going to be passing. KC Concepcion, and I expect to be an immediate PPR wide receiver 3 or 4. And Terrence Ferguson, wait on tight end. This is the one to wait for. The Rams have like 4 tight ends on their roster right now. But Terrence Ferguson's the one you want to know about for fantasy. I think he's going to be involved often as a receiver here. We'll say top 15 tight end if everything breaks well.
0: I love that. Yeah, so keep an eye on some of those players, especially those late round values. And always great info. And look forward to diving into the season more with you each Wednesday morning, leading us to fantasy victory.
1: Fingers crossed.
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0: Perfect, Dan. Thank you so much. I know Bridget's already taken like 3 pages of notes.
1: I have. I've got writer's cramp over here.
0: And,
1: I might be on the injury list next week.
0: And yes, looking forward to it. And we will chat again next Wednesday at 8 o'clock, sir. Thank you.
2: Yes, sir. Already looking forward to it.
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And of course, the big story we need to talk about, the passing of Dolly Parton.

through every forest, above the trees, within my stomach, scraped off my knees. 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

0: Tremendous loss to the world. Global icon and humanitarian Dolly Parton, known to the world as a beloved singer, songwriter, philanthropist, actress, playwright, and author, died peacefully in Nashville, Tennessee. 80 years old, her rep said she bravely faced a brief battle with cancer. She passed away surrounded by loved ones. It's not clear what type of cancer she had. It was previously reported that she was admitted to the hospital on Friday and was dealing with kidney and autoimmune issues. Her nephew was the first one to break the news yesterday in a video on Instagram. This was my favorite part of the entire video. He said, quote, Dolly called me and said she wants to rest in a beautiful bed of plush cotton because after a life of wearing heavy rhinestones, she finally deserves to be comfortable and have some rest.
1: There you go.
0: I love this line to describe her, a rhinestone life that shone bright enough for the world to see.
1: Yeah.
0: I mean, as an actress, she was iconic.
1: 9 to 5, Steel Magnolias.
0: Right?
1: I mean, she, every time you saw Dolly, didn't matter if she was singing, if it was a news clip, whether it was in a Dallas Cowboys cheerleader outfit a couple of years ago. She always made you smile, even if you don't necessarily enjoy her music or whatever. Like, you never saw Dolly, A, in a bad mood. She was always laughing. She loved to laugh at herself.
0: Mm-hmm.
1: I remember somebody was trying to get political with her, and she's like, you would ever run for office? She's like, no, there's enough boobs in that office already. I'm like, get it, girl!
0: She, again, just an amazing humanitarian. Her Imagination Library was in Columbus, Ohio back in 2022. And during the interview, she was asked how she would like to be remembered.

0: Last night, Vince Neil dedicated Home Sweet Home to Dolly at Riverbend.
1: Oh, wow.
0: Yeah. Right. Jack White said in his tribute, Instant Sainthood. He also performed a cover of Jolene last night in London. Check this out. And I

0: all the feels.
1: Take it. Just take that as an example. Jack White, I mean, having, they, I'm sure they maybe rehearsed this once, but he probably knew all the words to Jolene.
0: Well, of course.
1: That's how Dolly influenced so many people in so many genres of music, television, whatever it was. Everybody loved her.
0: I mean, Paul McCartney tribute, Taylor Swift, Reba McEntire, Jane Fonda, Sally Field. If there are truly angels on earth, then we have just lost one. Dolly Parton, there will never be another. I adored her with all my heart and will always cherish our time together forever.
1: Yeah.
0: Definitely the world a little bit dimmer today and moving forward without Dolly Parton. But I mean, iconic. Iconic.
1: And if you don't have Jolene, 9 to 5, or right? I Will Always Love You stuck in your head today, you have done her a disservice.
0: Absolutely. There you go. That right there.
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96 Rock Mornings, Bridget and Nick. Breaking Benjamin on the road this fall, taking Chevelle star set with him. And you could be out on the West Coast in Anaheim, California with flights, hotel tickets, exclusive merch, autographs, and a meet and greet with the band, all for texting a national keyword, which is SUGAR to 95819. SUGAR, SUGAR to 95819 to win this VIP contest.

0: need to know. Refreshed.
1: Reds. They're making it very, very hard to care. But not the Hamilton West Side Little League.
2: Yes.
1: That advances with a 5-2 win over New Jersey. They play again tonight at 7 p.m. on ESPN, taking on Alabama, featuring one of the most talked about players in the Little League World Series.
2: Kinsley.
1: Yeah. Who now holds the record for hits by a girl.
2: She is killing it out there. She pitches. She plays shortstop. I've watched her as I've been watching the Hamilton guys go through there. But she always seems to be popping up like right before the or after the Hamilton games. And I've stayed on a while. And she is a beast, man.
1: I love it.
2: She is killing it out there. And they are so playing great. Each other. So this one's going to be a good one.
1: Yeah.
2: Actually, watch party at Municipal Brewworks. They are going to bring the Chatterbox Sports big screen out there.
1: Oh,
2: they're
1: cool.
2: Going to put it out on the street so you can see it from like a mile away.
1: Oh, that's awesome.
2: Great night for it. So after my kid has his baseball practice, I think we're going to head over there and watch the Little League World Series and hopefully a win for the boys for Hamilton.
1: Oh, very cool. Very cool.
2: Love that.
1: How about this? Ahead of the release of Avengers Doomsday, which is happening in December, Marvel is re-releasing Avengers Endgame.
2: Oh.
1: It's going to be in theaters on September the 25th. Along with the re-release come two new popcorn buckets at Cinemark and Regal Theaters. They're kind of cool. One is Iron Man's helmet.
2: Yeah.
1: The top opens up. There's LED light.
2: Oh, there is?
1: And then the phrase, I love you 3000 projects out.
2: Feels.
1: I know.
2: That's the part that still gets me. Not when Iron Man dies, when it's the video recording. I love you 3000. Damn it.
1: The other one is Iron Man's Infinity Gauntlet with all six stones that lights up. The back of the glove you fill up with the popcorn. I don't even like popcorn like that, but these look pretty cool.
2: Totally. They're probably going to be ridiculously priced.
1: They are
2: going to sell out fast, and then try to buy them on a secondary market is going to be ridiculous. So.
1: This is what you need to know, though, Nick.
2: All
1: Avengers
2: right.
1: Endgame Encore is what it's being called.
2: All right.
1: Comes with new footage, a sneak peek at Doomsday, and a new post-credit scene that the director says is, quote, critically important for the new movie.
2: Whoa.
1: I know. Don't worry.
2: 25 September.
1: I'm going to be very busy here shortly
2: September.
1: Looking up how to get tickets.
2: If there
1: to
2: is
1: a show.
2: Something important yeah. anybody needs me to do
1: very busy.
2: On the 25th,
1: very,
2: nope,
1: very
2: not going to do it.
1: the rest of you can go waste some time looking at everybody's cute dogs on the 96 Rocks and Steady Facebook page. Because today is National Dog Day.
2: Yeah.
1: And we want you to post up your pictures, and so far, everybody has listened.
2: That's perfect. Everybody loves a picture of their pooch up there. They're all such good puppies.
1: There you go. There you go. So that's what you need to know, Refreshed.
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0: 96 Rock Mornings, Bridget and Nick. We are getting through this Wednesday morning, wrapping it up right now with the commercial-free 96-minute rock block and the downhill slide to the weekend begins. And it's going to be a pretty awesome day, Bridget, although I think I'm going to need a nap.
1: Well, don't forget I told you that not enough sleep, too much sleep, and a nap, according to researchers, could be a risk of developing hemorrhoids.
0: Apparently, if you don't hit the sweet spot for your sleep, you're going to have some bum problems.
1: Regardless, I feel like I'm screwed.
0: You know,
1: some way or another.
0: Just get the Preparation H ready because I'm taking a nap.
1: If nothing else, I need it for under my eyes to get rid of the bags that I have. So it'll be used.
0: Can you use it for that for real?
1: Yes, that's what.
0: I did not know that.
1: Yes.
0: Wow.
1: America's Next Top Model. Thank you, Tyra Banks.
0: Really?
1: Yes.
0: Well, okay, putting pump cream. This is what everybody's going to do today. If you were at the Motley Crue show last night, you don't want to look like you're the living dead.
1: Look at what you've learned
0: bump
1: today
0: cream
1: from
0: on
1: us.
0: Your face,
1: there
0: and
1: you
0: you'll
1: go.
0: Look beautiful,
1: there
0: apparently.
1: You go. We're going to turn this show over to JD.
0: I'm already here.
1: I know. Move it along.
0: We've had a long couple of hours.
1: Yeah,
0: it's
1: we
0: all
1: have.
0: Right.
1: Yeah, I need to get out of here.
0: JD is in next.
1: There you
0: and
1: go.
0: We will be back tomorrow morning, fully rested.
1: That's
0: maybe.
1: The plan.
0: 6 a.m. Kicking off your Thursday. Linkin Park right now with the Emptiness Machine. See you later.

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Bush on 96 Rock, JD on the job. Dolly Parton passing away yesterday at the age of 80. How about that, man? That was a bit of a shocker because she was doing so well. I remember seeing the video. I know she canceled that show in Vegas, but she was like, look, I'm fine. Everything's good. And boom, it's gone at the age of 80. How quickly that happens. It was just a couple years ago, dancing around in cowboy cheerleader outfit during Thanksgiving. And I remember I was like, do you remember what your grandma would have looked like at age 78 or 79, whatever she was at the time, in a cheerleader outfit? Can you imagine that? Probably not. Probably would make you want to throw up. Dolly pulled it off, though. So sad to see her go at the age of 80. There's Papa Roach on 96 Rock.

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Breaking Benjamin is about to shake the road this fall with Chevelle, Star Set, and you could be right in the middle of it. 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Flights, hotel tickets, merch, autograph poster. 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Do that. 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Here's Architects, Broken Mirror, 96 Rock.

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If you look at it closely, you will see September 9th. This band is going to be in town. We finally get to see them at the Brady. Pumped about that. It's Shinedown, Simple Man on 96 Rock.

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1: Hey, this is Matt Schultz from Cage the Elephant. This is our new song, Beaches in Tennessee. 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
0: Cage the Elephant's Matt Schultz on what the song Beaches in Tennessee is all about.
1: A couple years ago, I was going through a pretty turbulent time and was hospitalized for like 3 months. The song Beaches in Tennessee kind of tells that story from a somewhat fictionalized narrative, more lighthearted version, where at night maybe I plan my escape. But on a deeper level, the song carries this underlying sentiment of having a need of being rescued. Rather than being a dark and heavy song, we tried to keep it light and

0: 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It's your Music Plus.
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96 Rock Cincinnati's Pure Rock. I'm JD, and the Bengals are preparing for their third and final preseason game. That'll take place on Friday in Philadelphia against the Eagles. Didn't let the starters play on Saturday night when they beat the Bears, and they do that for a good reason. They don't want people to get hurt. Well, yesterday at practice, my stomach literally sunk when I saw the footage of Ja'Marr Chase going down in practice after tweaking his knee. It didn't look good. And I feared the worst. I thought he tore something. I thought he was toast. But luckily, the guy is made of rubber. And he got back up. And yeah, he was limping a little bit. Said he hyperextended it a little bit. But said if he had to play a game tomorrow, that he would be on the field. So thank God Ja'Marr Chase was not hurt. That's all the Bengals need. They got all this momentum. You got Dexter Lawrence. You got Joe. You got Ja'Marr. You got T. You got Chase Brown. You got all these pieces. And we're ready to roll here in 2026. Cannot afford to have one of those guys go down with an injury. So please stay safe out there.

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Lincoln Park on 96 Rock. It is JD on the job. Tomorrow morning, Bridget and Nick's wake-up call will give you a chance to see Lincoln Park's Unshatter in theaters September the 9th. 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Make sure you're up and ready tomorrow morning to win. 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
1: 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I'm JD, wrapping it up for the day. Lindsay Marie is going to come in next. Guess what? She's got your next chance to qualify for that Breaking Benjamin flyaway to California. Might want to pay attention to her when she gets on, okay? 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

0: raise your hand if you've ever been spit on by Nikki Sixx. 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
0: How was your Tuesday night with the notorious Motley Crue? Funny enough, I have a hearing test tomorrow. I'm a little bit worried. You should see our concert, Cam Linder. 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

heart is broken for the loss of Dolly Parton, the patron saint of Appalachia, the queen of goodness and kindness and inclusivity and authenticity and so much more. Comes in threes, right? Just read about Tim Curry's passing at the age of 80.

2020, 2021, 2022, and even some of 2023 sucked. 2023 did give us the return of Foo Fighters. Their first festival back, Louder Than Life, 2023. Facebook confirms we had a good time. 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

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Priceless, really. This dog is like a $20,000 dog that I rescued a long, long time ago. But that's what we're in it for life, right? Tragic thing is that most of the time we outlive our pets. Happy National Dog Day. 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

Alicia, the patron saint of country music. The most reasonable, rational, kind-hearted woman has left this planet. And I am agnostic 100%, but I hope she's with Jesus right now. Cosmos be damned. Dolly Parton is an angel. 96 Rock.

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Guns N' Roses and Good Afternoon Paradise. You were nice for a while, but our rain chances return tonight. 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

I said, are you gonna be my girl? Take my hand and come with me, because you look so fine that I really want to make you mine. 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

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Oh, yeah.

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Man, I just realized we're exactly 2 weeks out till they play that show at Andrew J. Brady Music Center. 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
1: Hey, this is Matt Schultz from Cage the Elephant, and this is our new song, Beaches in Tennessee. 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
1: 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It's the dream.

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A chance to live it up for a weekend in Anaheim, California, with Breaking Benjamin, Chevelle, and Star Sets. 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

0: Baden. You'd expect Saints. What Cincinnati got was Bridget and Nick. 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
1: Dave, you are caller number 9, and you have your opportunity to beat Bridget. Are you ready to win yourself some Louder Than Life weekend passes?
2: Oh, man, I sure hope so.
1: Good luck to you. Remember, 60 seconds, 6 questions. Use your time wisely. Pass if you don't know the answer to a question, and we will come back to it if we have the time. Clock is ready for you. Here we go. Marvel Comics was acquired by which major media company in 2009?
2: DC.
1: Incorrect.
2: Pass.
1: Scatter the Chimpanzee was the pet of what famous rock and roll legend?
2: Pass.
1: Which state has the official slogan, Almost Heaven?
2: Oh, man. I'm drawing blanks today. Pass.
1: Before moving to Los Angeles, the NBA team, the Lakers, were originally in what city?
2: Pass.
1: Glossophobia is the fear of what? Here's a clue for you. Bridget and I have no issue with this.
2: What was the question?
1: Glossophobia
2: again?
1: Is the fear of what?
2: Pass.
1: What is the official currency of Russia? Zero. Goose egg this morning. Well, at least, you know what? At least you stayed on the line and tried to finish it out. So I appreciate that effort right there.
2: Hopefully that's worth something.
1: Let's get Bridget back in here. We kind of know the answer to this, but we'll go through the motions. Dave here, zero correct answers.
3: Okay.
1: So, Bridget, we just need you to get one of these correct to retain your title as champion.
3: Okay.
1: So 60 seconds on the clock for you. Here
2: we know you can do it today.
1: Here we go. Marvel Comics was acquired by which major media company in 2009?
3: Oh, Disney.
1: Disney is correct. Scatter the Chimpanzee was the pet of what famous rock and roll legend?
3: Pass.
1: What or which state has the official slogan, Almost Heaven?
3: West Virginia.
1: West Virginia. Before moving to Los Angeles, the NBA team, the Lakers, were originally in what city?
3: Great Lakes, Michigan?
1: Incorrect, but you're on the right thought process.
3: Minnesota?
1: That is a state, but it is a city in Minnesota.
3: Minneapolis?
1: Minneapolis is correct. Glossophobia is the fear of what? I'll give you the clue I gave the listener here. You and I don't have an issue with this.
3: Public speaking.
1: That is correct. What is the official currency of Russia?
3: The ruble.
2: The Russian ruble would have been correct, yes. Or da.
1: But Bridget, you, of course, are victorious.
3: I know. What was the...
1: Scatter the Chimpanzee was the
3: scatter?
1: Pet. Scatter the Chimpanzee was the pet of Elvis Presley.
3: I only know Bubbles.
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My name is Cousin Vinny, and the Reds wrapped up their West Coast road trip earlier today in San Francisco. They are off tomorrow before a weekend series in Chicago against the Cubs.